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And then he licked his bowl and he looked at me and did a wild thing on my leg. 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Before he was much, much meaner. But now all the poodles run to my house for the funky cold Medina. You know what I'm saying? I got every dog in my neighborhood breaking down my door. I got Spuds and Lizzie, Alex from Strohs. They won't leave my dog alone with that Medina, pal. I went out to this girl. She's

connection. 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I took my date to the Hilton for Medina and some dinner. She had a few drinks. I'm thinking soon what I'll be getting. Instead, she started talking about plans for a wedding. I said, wait, slow down, love, not so fast. I'll be seeing ya. That's why I found you don't play around with the funky Cole Medina. 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